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1: Yo, man.
2: Yo.
1: Open up, man.
2: What do you want, man?
1: My girl just caught me.
2: You made her catch you?
1: I don't know how I let this happen.
2: With who?
1: The girl next door, you know? I don't know what to do.

0: Let's listen to the music, relax, and have fun.
1: 104.7 San Juan Ponce, 98.7 Mayagüez Aguadilla. Escúchanos online por Kaku